0: Hi, thank you for calling the Delilah Show. Who is this?
1: This is Marcy.
0: Marcy, what can I do for you this evening?
1: I was hoping you could play me a song. Me and my boyfriend have been together for about 3.5 years now, and I had a bad couple of days. We've been in a big fight, and he's real mad at me, and I just want him to know I still love him.
0: Okay, so what are you fighting about?
1: He doesn't trust me in the city because we live far away. Neither one of us have vehicles.
0: And what do you mean he doesn't trust you in the city?
1: He just thinks I don't go to work and hang out with other people and party all the time. And
0: why are you committing your life to somebody who's calling you a liar? If somebody doesn't trust their partner, they're saying you are lying, you are deceiving me. Why would you want to be in a relationship with somebody who doesn't trust you?
1: Well, I mean, we've been through a lot, and it's only been just recently he's done this.
0: So you're not going to answer the question?
1: Well, I haven't given my life to him, but...
0: But why would you be in a relationship with somebody that calls you a liar?
1: That's a good question.
0: If somebody walked up to me on the street and said, Delilah, you're a liar, you're a cheater, you're a deceiver, you're not honest, I'd have a hard time not slapping them. And yet you're dating somebody.
1: Yeah, I don't know. I always ask myself that question.
0: Yeah, well, I challenge you to come up with a good answer. Let me play a song for you.

0: 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Now we want to hear from you. It's time to talk for tickets, where your voice could get you into something huge.
1: If you've been saying, one of these years I'm going to Bourbon and Beyond, well, let's make this your year. Come September, you could be singing along to some incredible artists like Foo Fighters, Mumford & Sons, eating way too much amazing food, and soaking up one of the best weekends of the year. 102.3 The Rose has 4-day passes to Bourbon and Beyond. 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

0: 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Now we want to hear from you. It's time to talk for tickets, where your voice could get you into something huge.
1: If you've been saying, one of these years I'm going to Bourbon and Beyond, well, let's make this your year. Come September, you can be singing along to some incredible artists like Foo Fighters, Mumford & Sons, eating way too much amazing food, and soaking up one of the best week

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They got the Foo Fighters. You want country? They got Chris Stapleton. You want pop? 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

0: Today's 102-minute commercial-free commute on the Rose is made possible by Adele,
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